0: ist Antenne Trier.
1: One ticket, please. Lounge, everybody's here. Hey, what's going on, man?
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1: They say the holy water's watered down, and this town's lost its faith. Our colors will fade eventually, so if our time is running now, day after day, we'll make the mundane a masterpiece. Oh my, my, oh my, my love, I take one look at you.

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1: 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This ain't no disco. It ain't no country club either.

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1: Hey, it's me. I just want to leave a message, 'cause when I'm with you, I'm so lost. 'Cause I love you so much.

0: 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It's good to know that you're not alone.
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